could I not leak it? 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

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Now it's family in distress, cause the way that they lost him. 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

0: 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Don't tell nobody what I tell you, baby, this between us. This nigga dead, bro.
1: Don't tell nobody what I tell you, baby, this between us.
0: Don't tell nobody what I tell you, baby, this between us.
1: Hey, why this nigga still on dick, baby? Do you know him? I know security.

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Cut a my try to pitch, I'm a small business. Party run a movie, dog, I'm a rocker. 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

0: pop it, pop it, pop it, yeah, pop it, pop it, pop it, pop it. If you a bad bitch, pop that pussy on your partner.
1: Pop it, come on.
2: Pop that shit.
1: Pop it.